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1: Hello, hello. How's everybody doing? It is Wednesday. It is September 9th. I really almost just said August 9th because August really flew by. It is 4.02 p.m. and you are tuned in to Passenger Princess here on KXLL. My name is Kelly and I'm your host today, and I am riding solo this afternoon, so you are the princess today, and I've got something pretty special planned, I think. So we'll do a little introduction, but after this first track, we're going to start with I Need My Girl by The National. Stay tuned in.

0: You're listening to KTOO's Tlingit Word of the Week. This week's word comes from Keishi Besikuli, and the word this week is gagan.
1: Gagan.
0: That means sun. And here's a sentence.
1: Gagan is iti yikt a wikach.
0: The rabbit is sitting in the sun. Let's hear it again.
1: Gagan.
0: Sun. 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
2: Keishi Besikuli is Kokhetan and a child of a Yenyedi man. She is from Daislin, Teslin, and grew up spending time in Teslin and around Teslin Lake. She earned a master's degree in Indigenous Languages and Linguistics from Simon Fraser University and interviewed many speakers for the Hashagun language series. She is currently translating projects for the Children of the Taku Society.
0: Tune in next week for another Tlingit Word of the Week from KTOO.

Welcome back. Welcome back. You are tuned in to Passenger Princess here today on this somewhat dreary Wednesday afternoon. It's a lot less dreary than it was yesterday, so you know what? I'm glad about that. We started off that set with I Need My Girl by The National, and then we moved into Sundown by Gordon Lightfoot. I feel like if we were on a road trip, which we are here on Passenger Princess, we exited the highway and started heading towards the mountains, because then we played Rocky Mountain High by John Denver. I am pulling from a playlist that I made a couple of years ago, and it's called Banjos and Butterflies. I really love all of these tracks that are on here. Some of them are very much the songs I was raised with, so that feels special to be able to share that here. And this show today is dedicated to somebody very special to me that I lost 13 years ago in August. So since I took August off air, I decided to do it now. So we're playing a lot of banjos, a lot of mountainy vibes, because this is dedicated to my dad, and he played the banjo. So we're going to move into this next track. This one was actually recorded live here in Studio 2C, especially for KXLL. This one is like kind of similar fiddle bluegrass vibes, what we're kind of moving in towards. But it has a lot of fiddle. And if you did not catch that segment with Hannah Reed, who we had here all the way from Scotland during Folkfest, this you're in for quite a treat. Without further ado, here is Hannah Reed. This is Old Churchyard, recorded live at KXLL.

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1: Hello, hello. You are tuned in to Passenger Princess this afternoon. My name is Kelly, and if you're just tuning in, we are doing, well, the road trip, where we're going. Let's start there. We're in the mountains, probably around in like Colorado, the Rockies, because we heard Rocky Mountain High earlier by John Denver. That's where we're going on this road trip today. The theme is banjos and butterflies. So we just played Sunshine Go Away Today by Jonathan Edwards at the end of that set. I love that song. I hadn't heard it in years, and then I was somewhere, and then it came on, and I had to Shazam it so fast because my mom would play that song all the time growing up. Before that, we heard Landslide by Fleetwood Mac. Earlier was Love is Like a Butterfly by none other than Dolly Parton herself, the real princess and angel baby forever. And we started the set with Hannah Reid, Old Churchyard, and that was a live studio recording that was done here in Studio 2C for us during Folkfest. I am really enjoying this set. I feel like the vibes are good. I hope you're enjoying it as well. This kind of music feels good for a cloudy day. I can't explain it, but it just kind of does. In this next set, we're going to start off with another one that this is like from my mom's cleaning playlist, if she had one. Maybe she had a mixtape. I don't really know. But this song, I just remember her playing whenever she was cleaning specifically. So without further ado, this one is I'm in a Hurry and Don't Know Why by Alabama. And then we're going to hear this other track that I have been really excited to play on air by Shane Smith and the Saints. And that one's going to come on next after this first track. But I'm curious if anybody will recognize the melody, because I feel like millennials will. Stay tuned. Here's Alabama.

0: need never get old. I need never get old.
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That was When You Say Nothing at All by Alison Krauss and Union Station. Fun fact about that song that I just learned. Apparently, it came out of a songwriting session that she was doing that felt very unsuccessful. And the writers left feeling like they had nothing to say. And so that's how talking about having nothing to say became a big hit. And it's one of the most like enduring country songs. I would say, you know what? I feel like it borders on bluegrass and country, but you know, feel free to weigh in on the Instagram DMs because it's complicated. I know it's a Venn diagram and it's somewhere in the middle, I think. Earlier in that set, we played Wild World by Cat Stevens, I Need Never Get Old by Nathaniel Rateliff, and The Night Sweats, All I See Is You by Shane Smith and The Saints, which if you were tuned in earlier, I had asked listeners to pay attention to the melody to see if anybody recognized it. And some millennials that graduated around the year 2010, just a wild guess, may recognize that that was Avicii's melody off of one of his tracks, R.I.P. as well. Legendary. Okay, and then we started off the set with I'm in a Hurry and Don't Know Why by Alabama. So we kind of like unintentionally started this stretch being in a hurry and not knowing why, but somehow we're going to all tie it back together with this next track because this one is Times Like These, which is Addison Rae, and it's just about enjoying or being able to enjoy the time even if it's moving too fast. So without further ado, here's Times Like These by Addison Rae.

If you're just tuning in, that last track was Times Like These by Addison Rae. And we're closing out the hour with this next track, Butterflies by Justin Bieber. Earlier in the hour, we played Love Is Like a Butterfly by Dolly Parton. So we're killing it on the Banjos and Butterflies theme today. Thank you so much for tuning in. This has been Kelly with Passenger Princess. Here's Bieber.

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3: From the KTOO Newsroom, I'm Jamie Deep. Thanks for tuning in. The union representing support staff at the Juneau School District is scheduled to go to trial in February. Juneau Education Support Staff filed a lawsuit against the district a year ago. The lawsuit alleged the district didn't follow the necessary steps in a union contract when it shut down its after-school child care program called Rally. The union represents a wide range of employees, including paraeducators, custodians, and school nurses. Employees at the former child care program were also union members. The judge overseeing the case already delayed setting a trial date last March because both parties plan to go through arbitration. That's part of a grievance process laid out in the union contract. In this case, an arbitrator would hear both sides and issue a legally binding statement. But during the conference Wednesday morning, both parties confirmed arbitration has not happened since March. A pretrial hearing is scheduled for January 11th. The two-day trial is scheduled for February 11th and 12th at the Diamond Courthouse in Juneau. And taking a look at the weather in Juneau, it's currently 57 degrees and overcast at the Juneau International Airport. This afternoon, we're expected to reach a high near 59 with a small southeast wind around 5 miles per hour. Tonight, there's areas of fog in the forecast after 10 p.m. Otherwise, it's partly cloudy with a low around 48. And the sun is in the forecast for the rest of this week going into the weekend with highs in the low to mid 60s and lows in the upper 40s. 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

0: Check this out. Yo, what up? This Killer Priest. One time for your mind, Wu-Tang Clan. We vibing out to KXLL, Excellent Radio in Juneau, Alaska. Jam.
1: JP. 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And you must bend to its power or live a lie. 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
1: Wait, you changed your name to McLovin? 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
0: What kind of a stupid name is that, Fogel? What, are you trying to be an Irish R&B singer?

0: customer out here, what's the best kind of firework to buy?
1: Wouldn't you like to know, Weather Boy?
0: Where are your parents?

0: I have chosen to perform the title track off of my critically reviewed limited reality series, A Little Bit Alexis. Feel free to sing along. Okay. Are you ready? Let's do it. I'm a little bit. I'm a little bit. I'm a little bit. I'm a little bit. La la la la la la la. A little bit Alexis.
1: Yes.
0: La la la.
1: Wonderful.
0: Are you saying I booked it?
1: Ooh.

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You're listening to Diary. We are 17 minutes late. That is because I stopped to get some Russian dumplings from the Russian dumpling store down the street. So I will make it up to you, and I will do that first by playing an old song by My Bloody Valentine. KXL.

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That last set you heard My Bloody Valentine, The Belinda Butchers, Veronica Falls, Stars, Blackstrap, Interpol, and Black Rebel Motorcycle Club. So, yeah. And there's not a lot going on right now, according to this, what's in our PSA file. So if you guys have any PSAs of things that you think are happening around town that all the cool kids should know about, make sure you go to the K2 website and fill out the whole form, and we will talk about your cool new event on the air. And, yeah. So, what's next? Let's turn it down a little bit. This is a band called La Sera. That's all.

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No matter how cold it gets outside this winter, it's always going to be 100.7 in here. That last set, we played La Sera, Spaceman 3, Gregory and the Hawk, The Innocence Mission, Hello, Darlin', an old song by Billy Bragg, Camera Obscura, This is Ivy League, and some band called the Scotland Yard Gospel Choir. So a little lighter than the last half hour. Again, I'm looking around at stuff that you guys can do this weekend. And one of the things you can do is go to the Sea Alaska, Perseverance Theater, where Sea Alaska Heritage Institute is putting together a opera called Kutalagwa. I figured it out. Anyway, it's about the Tlingit and Russia war that happened in 1802 and 1804. It's told from the Tlingit perspective. It's going to be playing September 11th through September 20th, which is this weekend, I guess all the way through next weekend. You can get tickets at ptalaska.org, and you can learn a little bit about the history of this town we live in. And I'm sure you guys are all really interested in knowing about what happened. And I think that'd be really interesting. Anyway, where is it at? Is it at Perseverance? Actually, I think it might be at Thunder Mountain Middle School. Anyway, go to the ptalaska.org and it will tell you all about where it is and what it's about. In the meantime, here's something that's about. This is a Swedish pop band called Sambassador. KXLO.

It's 8:33 here on your public radio station, Excellent Radio, KXL 100.7 FM, Juneau, Alaska. You ever get so busy with life during the week that you just forget to come up with the witty things to say during your radio show that night? That's kind of where I am tonight. So, hey, look, it's dark out. Remember when it used to be light around this time of day? Yeah, good times. Anyway, that last set, we played Sambassador, Always, with two Vs, not a W, all of A's. Best Coast, Diet Sig, Block Party, and Fear of Men. And, yeah, so let's play a few more songs, and then we can all get on with the other evening. Here are the Beach Fossils. KXL.

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I think we have the two stations in case you get the shakes and you can't dial in the exact station, so we kind of give you an option. That last set, we played The Beach Fossils, The Crystal Stilts, The Pains of Being Pure at Heart, Paper Cuts, A Sunny Day in Glasgow, then we played The Dum Dum Girls and The Duke Spirit. And that's about it for tonight. I have been arguing with morons all day over the phone, and I have the mushy brain. So I am going to go drown my sorrows in alcohol. In the meantime, we're going to go back to the mix tomorrow. Other people will be here, probably Addie and her unnamed show. She claims she's going to be doing an all-grunge show tomorrow. So if you're into that, you might want to listen in. Otherwise, you should listen anyway, because I'm not sure she knows what grunge is. So could be almost anything. But we're going to go back to the mix for tonight, and we will see you tomorrow or next week playing the same kind of stuff, and hopefully with more interesting conversation. Thanks a lot.

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1: Oh, not at all. I adore dessert. I love men. 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
0: In Juneau, Alaska.

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0: Kwaka Queen O Kislaugo. My name is Byron Nikolai, and you're listening to KXLL.
1: My mama, but she said, worry later.

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I've been the musician's team like Donatello. Me and Otto know the music like watching Narcos. 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

0: Miss?
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0: 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Please go back to your seat.
1: Yes, I am with him. I'm Mrs. Iglesias. Mrs. Iglesias.
2: No, señor. 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

0: 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Did I listen to pop music because I was miserable? Or was I miserable because I listened to pop music?
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0: This is a top to, you know, what we use on stage, but it's very, very special because if you can see,
1: yeah,
0: the numbers all go to 11. Look, right across the board, 11, oh, 11,
1: and most of
0: 11,
1: and amps go up to 10.
0: Exactly.
1: Does that mean it's louder? Is it any louder?
0: Well, it's one louder, isn't it? It's not 10. You see, most blokes, you know, be playing at 10. You're on 10 here, all the way up, all the way up,
1: yeah,
0: all the way up. You're on 10 on your guitar. Where can you go from there? Where?
1: I don't know.
0: Nowhere, exactly. What we do is if we need that extra push over the cliff, you know what we do?
1: Put it up to 11.
0: 11, exactly. One louder.
1: Why don't you just make 10 louder and make 10 be the top number and make that a little louder?
0: These go to 11.

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And I'm gonna go downtown.

cautious, bad, obnoxious, caution sign on the heart I got, cause Yahweh bought it. 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

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Yo, what up? This is Killer Priest. One time for your mind, Wu-Tang Clan. We vibing out to KXLL, XL Radio in Juneau, Alaska. 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

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Let's go!

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0: 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I'm gonna stop. 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

0: Where I'm from, I'm Hyenese, off the ganja right now, she Chinese on me, girl. She Kylie, spend a lot on the nails, I'm Gucci to my...
1: KXLL, excellent radio. We're here for the jams.

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0: lacerations healing on my spirit. I see more snakes in the distance, so I keep my distance, still woozy from them astral plane visits. 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Wayne's World cap too small to hide the hair. Fly through the skies like we astronauts. Have big dreams when we have a life. Now the crib look like Camelot. Now we influential face on Camelot.
1: Who's black? Flight reacts to Lil B verbal sparring. Middle gymnastics on a triple beam. Talk about it. 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This is messages of hope. 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
0: Fly through the skies like we astronauts. Have big dreams when we have a life. Now the crib look like Camelot. 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Generational wealth on my mind at all times. Fried like pork rinds, felt a thousand times. 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These backwoods got my thoughts elusive. I'm praying I don't lose it. Trying to find success with this music.
1: Fly through the skies like we astronauts. Have big dreams when we have a life. Now the crib look like Camelot. Now we influential face on Camelot. 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
1: You know who it is. 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

0: You know them? No. But in DeClerb, we all fam.
1: What?
0: In DeClerb, we all fam.
1: In the club, we are all family. Are you racist?

310 and a pack of blems, then got the goal full black, circle back again. Rapping when nothing progressive was happening. Ooh, pain tolerance couldn't break us. Pay homage if you respect how we came up. Cool, cool. Trying to get to the paper, hitting from Jamaica might do me a favor. True, true. Big simmer, dipping 10 toes

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Cut some wounds, I hope never will fester. Yeah, big art collector, silent investor, film director. 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
1: The shit bars, I'm not cold. Gone higher. Gone higher. Higher. Yeah, we are. Higher. Say what?

Good morning. This is Buffering with Erin. That was Insane by Flume featuring Moon Holiday. Before that was Power Snatch from their new EP, which is only available on Bandcamp. I highly recommend you go and check that out. New Legs. Love that whole new EP. Go and check it out. Today we're talking about the performative nature of corporate office. You know, or maybe you don't know. If you don't know, congratulations, you're very lucky. That is the meetings about meetings, the productivity theater, the emails that say happy Monday when I am absolutely not happy it is Monday, even though today's Thursday. And the beautiful art of not saying anything for a 45-minute meeting and then logging off and saying, thank you. If you don't know what I'm talking about, you're very lucky. If what I am describing is your own personal Dante's Inferno, then maybe today's show is about something to think about. Maybe you need to quit your job. Maybe you need to take a vacation. Maybe you need to take a break. Maybe you need to stare outside and think about being anywhere else other than the workday you're about to go on. But I just hope that my songs today really take you on a journey and help you explore what you need out of life. We're going to be playing things like Big Pig, Wet Leg, The Beaches, Soccer Mommy Me, Queen, Radiohead, Wolf Alice, Cage the Elephant, whole bunch of stuff today. What we're currently listening to is The Chase by Emmett Fenn. 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

sucker, he's gonna pay. 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
1: From the KTOO Newsroom, I'm Mike Lane. What if, instead of using graphs and words to share environmental data, scientists used music? A student at the University of Alaska Southeast spent her summer doing just that. KTOO's Alex Solomon brings us tunes from a watershed in Juneau.
2: This is a melody made from Davies Creek at the north end of Juneau in the Hien-Hlettini Experimental Forest within the Tongass National Forest.
3: Sonification is taking data and turning it into sound.
2: That's Ashlyn Smith, the composer. She's a student at the University of Alaska Southeast, and she spent the summer making music from complex stream data through an internship with the Alaska Coastal Rainforest Center.
3: So it's kind of a unique way to immerse yourself in environmental patterns.
2: She hopes the music will help listeners feel some semblance of how a young coho salmon might experience these ecosystems.
3: For example, the brown water is more dark and organic, textural, versus the snow-fed, which is more light and crystalline, fast-flowing.
2: The songs represent data collected over 1 year, January to December, in four different freshwater salmon habitats within the Davies Creek watershed. There's a glacial stream, a snow-fed stream, a rain-fed stream, and a beaver pond. Lindsay McCullough was Smith's mentor for the summer. She's a PhD student at the University of Alaska Fairbanks in the College of Fisheries and Ocean Sciences, and she's studying how fish grow and take advantage of food webs within those four different stream types.
4: We collect a lot of biochemical data, water quality data, stream flow data, which you can visualize through like 5 million different graphs, but it's kind of challenging to consider all together.
2: McCullough says she came up with the idea for the sonification project after listening to an episode of the podcast Future Ecologies that made the evolutionary tree of jumping spiders into a song.
4: I thought that it would be really cool to try and visualize the complicated data we have from the streams in the same way.
2: Smith says it took some trial and error to match McCullough's data to pleasing sounds that work together. And she highlighted data more central to the ways a fish might experience the ecosystem.
3: We have water level as the melody.
2: That's the low, mellow bell sound mixed with a field recording of the water body.
3: There's temperature as a harmonic foundation. It's kind of this warm, airy synth pad. There's dissolved oxygen, which is a wind sound.
2: And turbidity, a measure of how murky and nutrient-dense the water is represented as a noisy, distorted bass. The glacial stream is ruled by the dynamics of the hanging Davies Glacier. It's consistently cold. It flows faster and turns turquoise in the summer as glacial melt sends pulses of sediment downstream. The snow-fed stream drains a bowl filled with snow, called a cirque, high in the mountains. It's whitewater, with cliffs and waterfalls that drain into cascading pools. It's cold, oxygen-rich, and can be heavily influenced by storms. The rain-fed stream meanders through the shadowy forest, and it's dyed brown by tannins in leaves that fall in. That makes it high in dissolved organic carbon. It's calmer than the other streams, but also influenced by storms. Finally, the beaver pond is more stagnant, and it's open to the sky above, making temperatures fluctuate daily. It has slow-flowing channels and lots of plant life. It can lose oxygen as plants decompose. Smith says the goal of the project is to help listeners resonate with the waters around them.
3: I would hope that it would help people be more in tune with their environment.
2: Smith presented her project in August at the Alaska Coastal Rainforest Center's first student symposium. In Juneau, I'm Alex Solomon.
1: And for now, that's the news. From KTOO, I'm Mike Lane. Thanks for listening.

Good morning. You are listening to Buffering with Aaron on KXLL 100.7 and 101.7. That was Changing of the Seasons by Two Door Cinema Club. Before that was Everything is Boring by The Beaches. Before the news break, we had Take This Job and Shove It by Johnny Paycheck, which was a special request from a friend who has recently quit their job. So shout out to you for that great request. And then we had I Want to Break Free by Queen. The theme of today's show is point of view, POV. You've heard Let's Circle Back for the last time, so help me, God. It kind of is to the point. It's a dedication to our corporate office performances that we all have to do. And I thought I would take the time to read some red flags that maybe you should think about leaving your job. First red flag, you realize you've been saying it's just a busy season for 3 years. You've stopped learning or growing, and there is no realistic path forward. Your boss says things like, "We are like a family here." You fantasize about becoming a lighthouse keeper. You feel like you need to take nature breaks during your workday to go and touch grass. You spend your lunch looking at other jobs. And then my personal favorite, you frequently Google symptoms of ego death during Teams meetings. Do you have any of those red flags? Maybe we consider refreshing our resume and taking a look outside of what we're currently at. I know it is a hard look out there, though, for job prospects. But today is really just a celebration about the performance of the office space and that we all have to take part in making a living, as sad and scary as that is. But one of the best ways to get through that is by listening to music. And we have a lot of it in the upcoming hour and 15 minutes left of the show. Up next, we have Wet Leg. This is Chase Lounge.

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That was What Doesn't Kill Me by Casey Musgraves. Before that, we had Go Your Own Way. I Wanna Help You. I Wanna Help Your Mind by Goth Babe. Then we had Float On, Modest Mouse, and Chase Lounge by Wet Leg. Love that song. The theme for today's POV, you've heard, Let's Circle Back for the last time, So Help Me God. And it's just a dedication to the performative nature of the office space. And I've written a haiku to kick off your morning. Keep my headphones on. Answering emails all day. Live 4, 5 to 9. Summarizes everything. 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
1: From the KTOO Newsroom, I'm Mike Lane. The union representing support staff at the Juneau School District is scheduled to go to trial in February. Juneau Education Support Staff filed a lawsuit against the district a year ago. The lawsuit alleged the district didn't follow the necessary steps in the union contract when it shut down its after-school child care program called Rally. The union represents a wide range of employees, including paraeducators, custodians, and school nurses. Employees at the former child care program were also union members. The judge overseeing the case, Larry Wolford, already delayed setting a trial date last March because both parties planned to go through arbitration. That's part of a grievance process laid out in the union contract. In this case, an arbitrator would hear both sides and issue a legally binding statement. But during the conference Wednesday morning, both parties confirmed arbitration has not happened since March. A pretrial hearing is scheduled for January 11th. The two-day trial is scheduled for February 11th and 12th at the Diamond Courthouse in Juneau. And in other news, Joel Jackson, longtime Haida and Tlingit advocate and president of the organized Village of Cake, died in August at age 70. Jackson was dedicated to his community and spent much of his life advocating for cultural revitalization and continued protections in the Tongass National Forest. KTOO's Yvonne Crumry reports.
2: After a battle with pancreatic cancer, elder and tribal leader Joel Jackson died at Mount Edgecombe Hospital in Sitka in August. He was Haida and Tlingit, a Kach'ari clan member and child of the Sagwadi clan. His loved ones held memorials in Juneau and Cake where they spoke about his advocacy, his humor, and his passion for subsistence fishing. Kana Hake, Todd Antioquia spoke at a service for Jackson in Cake last week. He's a Sagwadi clan member.
3: When we have and suffer loss, we always talk about always looking for our uncle's footsteps, our auntie's footsteps, and that Joel, being born and raised here, left footsteps across this community from the time he could walk as a toddler. As those footsteps grew, his presence grew, his vision grew, his leadership grew, his wisdom grew.
2: Antioquia said they are big footsteps to fill.
3: And while our feet might seem tiny amongst his footsteps today, collectively, we will grow, we will continue to learn from his lessons, and our feet will grow into his and carry on his work.
2: And that work is extensive. Jackson advocated for the preservation of the roadless rural and the Tongass National Forest for decades. The rule protects much of the Tongass from road development, but the federal government filed to rescind the rule last month. In a 2025 interview with KTOO, Jackson said the forest is vital to the existence of Tlingit people and all non-human residents of Southeast Alaska.
4: You know, just everything that it provides out there. And the animals, you know, the deer, moose, bears, just so important. But one of the most important, I think, is the shade from those old growth trees along our streams that the salmon return to every year after year, providing us with the food, the fish that we need, because we are salmon people.
2: And he said there's a lot to appreciate about being in the forest.
4: When you walk into the old growth forest, whether it's on a trail or you're just hiking, it's like walking into one of the most beautiful cathedrals you could ever walk into anywhere in the world. It's so perfect.
2: Jackson also advocated ceaselessly for resources that would allow his community to heal from generational trauma in Cake. He received the U.S. Navy's apology for the 1869 bombardment of Cake. In a 2024 interview with KTOO, Jackson says this work taught him a vital truth.
5: What I learned over the years is that to teach our people where they come from, who they are, not only their biological family, but their extended clan families, which reaches all across Southeast Alaska. That's an important part in letting them know who they are, and they're never alone. We've seen it over the years where that has instilled pride in who they are.
2: Jackson championed building a healing center in Cake to further tribal citizens' connections to their culture, clans, and identities. That project is still ongoing. In Juneau, I'm Yvonne Crumry.
1: And that's the news for now. From the KTOO Newsroom, I'm Mike Lane. 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

That was Florence and the Machine, Free. You are listening to Buffering with Aaron. And before Free, we had Man's World by Marina. We had a cover of The Chicks, Wide Open Spaces by Soccer Mommy, Trouble, Cage the Elephant, Keep Moving, Jungle, and then Feels Right by Big Pig. We kind of kicked off at 7 o'clock or around 7 o'clock with that. The show today is about the performance of working in an office or working at a job and kind of an ode to that and the music that gets you through each day. Something I find really fascinating is the concept of the modern office and how it's a relatively new thing. They really took off alongside the industrialization and the growth of big companies, and the 20th century offices were increasingly designed around efficiency, hierarchy, and productivity. Originally, no rows and rows of desks, manager sitting in its own enclosed office looking at those employees. And the evolution into what more modern workspaces, the open office, has kind of, it keeps changing. But the idea that your calendar always has to look full, you have to look busy, you have to use the right words, you have to say circle back, you have to say things like, let's take this offline instead of please stop talking. It's kind of a beautiful performance, and it's how ridiculous it is. But the scary thing is now we have things like Teams, Slack, and Zoom, and the office doesn't just have to be at a physical location outside your home. It can now follow you home. And there are researchers that are looking at post-pandemic workplace and are finding that this virtual communication can weaken some of those casual connections that we have. What used to be water cooler chat now is falling to the wayside. But today's big question is, do I hate my job? Earlier, I had covered some red flags. One of those red flags being, if you frequently Google the symptoms of ego death, you may consider looking for a new job. But maybe it's not, do I hate my job? Or do I hate the performance of having a job? I think that's the real question. Anyway, if you're on your way to the office, I hope you do whatever you need to get through the day. If that's buying yourself a sweet treat on the way to the office, maybe that's getting a nice lunch, or just keeping your headphones on all day and listening to KXLL 100.7 and 101.7. Do whatever you need to do to get through the day, and let's not schedule a meeting to talk about this anymore.

Yeah, I call myself an artist, and sometimes I think it's true. But I walk heavy across the water, I debunk myself to blue. Maybe if I get a motorbike, my feet

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This has been Buffering with Aaron. Before I go, I have one last haiku for you for my ode to corporate office performative life. I play music loud to drown out teams chiming. I will answer soon. Our last song of the day is going to be Go by Adela.

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2: Kotushagao, the Tlingit Russian Battles, has its world premiere September 11th at Thunder Mountain Middle School Auditorium. 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

0: If you or someone you know is struggling with depression, hopelessness, or suicidal thoughts, call or text 988 to reach the Suicide and Crisis Lifeline, or contact the Search Helpline at 1-877-294-0074, both available 24 hours a day. 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
2: She doesn't even go here. 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

0: because if we do summer, if we do vulnerable summer, then it's like, if we want to do it next summer, then what do we call it? Vulnerable summer volume 2. 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
3: From the KTOO Newsroom, I'm Mike Lane. The union representing support staff at the Juneau School District is scheduled to go to trial in February. Juneau Education support staff filed a lawsuit against the district a year ago. The lawsuit alleged the district didn't follow the necessary steps in the union contract when it shut down its after-school child care program called Rally. The union represents a wide range of employees, including paraeducators, custodians, and school nurses. Employees at the former child care program were also union members. The judge overseeing the case, Larry Wolford, already delayed setting a trial date last March because both parties planned to go through arbitration. That's part of a grievance process laid out in the union contract. In this case, an arbitrator would hear both sides and issue a legally binding statement. But during the conference Wednesday morning, both parties confirmed arbitration has not happened since March. A pretrial hearing is scheduled for January 11th. The two-day trial is scheduled for February 11th and 12th at the Diamond Courthouse in Juneau. And in other news, Joel Jackson, longtime Haida and Tlingit advocate and president of the Organized Village of Cake, died in August at age 70. Jackson was dedicated to his community and spent much of his life advocating for cultural revitalization and continued protections in the Tongass National Forest. KTOO's Yvonne Crumry reports.
4: After a battle with pancreatic cancer, elder and tribal leader Joel Jackson died at Mount Edgecombe Hospital in Sitka in August. He was Haida and Tlingit, a Kach'ari clan member and child of the Sogwaiti clan. His loved ones held memorials in Juneau and Cake where they spoke about his advocacy, his humor, and his passion for subsistence fishing. Kana Haik, Todd Antioquia spoke at a service for Jackson in Cake last week. He's a Sogwaiti clan member.
5: When we have and suffer loss, we always talk about always looking for our uncle's footsteps, our auntie's footsteps. And that Joel, being born and raised here, left footsteps across his community from the time he could walk as a toddler. As those footsteps grew, his presence grew. His vision grew, his leadership grew, his wisdom grew.
4: Antioquia said they are big footsteps to fill.
5: And while our feet might seem tiny amongst his footsteps today, collectively we will grow, we will continue to learn from his lessons, and our feet will grow into his and carry on his work.
4: And that work is extensive. Jackson advocated for the preservation of the roadless rural and the Tongass National Forest for decades. The rural protects much of the Tongass from road development, but the federal government filed to rescind the rule last month. In a 2025 interview with KTOO, Jackson said the forest is vital to the existence of Tlingit people and all non-human residents of Southeast Alaska.
6: You know, just everything it provides out there. And the animals, you know, the deer, moose, bears. Just so important, but one of the most important, I think, is the shade from those old growth trees along our streams that the salmon return to every year after year, providing us with the food, the fish that we need, because we are salmon people.
4: And he said there's a lot to appreciate about being in the forest.
6: When you walk into the old growth forest, whether it's on a trail or you're just hiking, it's like walking into one of the most beautiful cathedrals you could ever walk into anywhere in the world. It's so perfect.
4: Jackson also advocated ceaselessly for resources that would allow his community to heal from generational trauma in Cake. He received the U.S. Navy's apology for the 1869 bombardment of Cake. In a 2024 interview with KTOO, Jackson says this work taught him a vital truth.
7: What I learned over the years is that to teach our people where they come from, who they are, not only their biological family, but their extended clan families, which reaches all across Southeast Alaska. That's an important part in letting them know who they are, and they're never alone. We've seen it over the years where that has instilled pride in who they are.
4: Jackson championed building a healing center in Cake to further tribal citizens' connections to their culture, clans, and identities. That project is still ongoing. In Juneau, I'm Yvonne Crumry.
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Check this out. Yo, what up? This Killer Priest. One time for your mind, Wu-Tang Clan. We vibing out to KXLL, Excellent Radio in Juneau, Alaska. 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

0: You're listening to KTOO's Tlingit Word of the Week. This week's word comes from Keishi Besikuli, and the word this week is gagan.
1: Gagan.
0: That means sun. And here's a sentence.
1: Gagan is iti yikt a wikach.
0: The rabbit is sitting in the sun. Let's hear it again.
1: Gagan.
0: Sun. Gunash jish to Hune Lance Twitchell, Gold Belt Heritage Foundation, and the University of Alaska Southeast, for this audio.
2: Keishi Besikuli is Kokhetan and a child of a Yenyedi man. She is from Daislin, Teslin, and grew up spending time in Teslin and around Teslin Lake. She earned a master's degree in Indigenous Languages and Linguistics from Simon Fraser University and interviewed many speakers for the Hashagun language series. She is currently translating projects for the Children of the Takhu Society.
0: Tune in next week for another Tlingit Word of the Week from KTOO.

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2: 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Step

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0: But in DeClerb, we all fam.
1: What?
0: In DeClerb, we all fam. In the club, we are all family. Are you racist?

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I get on my hopes solo, like in Central Park, posing my health as a riddle. 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

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And I don't want anybody to depend on me. 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
1: 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What did you expect to find?
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0: I have chosen to perform the title track off of my critically reviewed limited reality series, A Little Bit Alexis. Feel free to sing along. Okay. Are you ready? Let's do it. I'm a little bit. I'm a little bit. I'm a little bit. I'm a little bit of la la la la la la la. A little bit Alexis.
1: Yes.
0: La la la.
1: Wonderful.
0: Are you saying I booked it?

0: After releasing four albums between 2019 and 2024, Bruce Hornsby really wanted to take a break. But the music simply wouldn't stop coming. On the way, Bruce talks about making his latest album, Indigo Park, and about some of the things that pushed him to keep recording.
1: I think I was inspired by all the affirmation I was getting regarding these records and also the young indie musicians that had shouted me out.
0: And while he was boosted by young artists, Bruce was also thinking about getting older on this new album. And he explains what he does when he has a hard time recalling certain memories.
1: Note to self, relax and let it come. It will come. It may not, but most likely it will come.
0: A conversation with Bruce Hornsby today. I'm Raina Duras. This is World Cafe.

Hope you're having a good one. It is World Cafe. Raina Duras with you, playing you some tunes today. Thanks for letting me join you and soundtrack a bit of your day. You will hear a conversation with Bruce Hornsby a little later on this hour. But first, wanted to play a song from one of the many, many guests he has on his new album, Indigo Park. We will talk about what it was like to work with Ezra Koenig of Vampire Weekend and how that all came about. Here's Vampire Weekend. This is Diane Young on World Cafe. You talk-

0: It's Only Natural from Crowded House's 1991 album Woodface. That band opened for Bruce Hornsby and The Range a few years before they dropped that album. And in a way, they just opened for him again, because my interview with Bruce Hornsby is coming up right after this on World Cafe.
1: 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We're here for the jam.
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This is World Cafe. I'm Raina Duris. Somewhere around the time of Bruce Hornsby's 70th birthday, he thought maybe he'd take a minute, slow down, and put music on the back burner a bit. He'd been on a 5-year, 4-album creative tear. But despite his best efforts, the songs just kept on coming. The latest batch arrives on his new album, Indigo Park, and it features collaborations with longtime friends like Bonnie Raitt and the late Bob Weir, as well as a new generation of artists like Ezra Koenig of Vampire Weekend and Blake Mills. Today, Bruce joins me to talk about the song that wouldn't leave him alone, which ended up sparking this new album, and about how, after a career devoted to looking forward and trying new things, he's let himself take a moment to look back and write about aging and memory. Before we get to that conversation, here's the title track from his new album. This is Indigo Park, Bruce Hornsby on World Cafe.

0: That is Bruce Hornsby with the title track to his new album, Indigo Park, on World Cafe. My name is Brianna Duras. Bruce Hornsby, welcome back to the cafe.
1: Always good to be here.
0: Well, that song, Indigo Park, it came to you when you were trying to kind of take a break from writing songs for a while, right? Why were you trying not to write songs at that point?
1: Because I was fried with it. I had just recorded and released 4 albums in 6 or 7 years, from whatever, 2019 to 2024. So that's 5 years, but I guess inclusive of the years, 19, 20, 21, 22, 23, 24, it's 6 years. 19 to 24 sounds like 5, doesn't it? But it's 6. So 4 albums in 6 years. And that's a lot. And so I'd written 50 some songs in that time, which is sort of a career for some people. And this was just my time, this feckin' time, where I was just, I think I was inspired by all the affirmation I was getting regarding these records, and also the young indie musicians that had shouted me out. And hence I worked with them on this stuff. So all this was happening for me, but it was too much. It was intense. And so I thought I needed to take a break, and I was trying to take a break from this, and give any idea the Heisman stiff arm. but this one idea would not let up. I'd wake up in the middle of the night with this, so let these days be your delight, captured in a rhythm and a rhyme. Watch these drawn lines trace your life's most scintillating times. That was one bit, and so I finally just acquiesced. I finally just gave up and said, okay, I'm going to take the deep dive and deal with this. After about 6, 7, 8 months of Heisman time.
0: If you're just joining us, I'm speaking with Bruce Hornsby today on World Cafe. His new album is called Indigo Park. One thing I've noticed about your music is that inspiration seems to come from almost anywhere or anything. And the next song I want to play is Ecstatic. And you mentioned earlier that, you know, Indigo Park, you go into this pool party, you're a basketball player. Can you talk about how Ecstatic was inspired by basketball games?
1: We have twin sons, my wife, Kathy, and I have twin boys, Keith and Russell. Russell was a great runner, and he ran for the Ducks of Oregon, which is high cotton, high area. So that was beautiful. And then his older brother by 1 minute, Keith, was a basketball player, played high level, played at LSU, and then several years in the pros, a cup of coffee in the NBA. Okay. So he came through, both boys came through a fairly intense youth sports, AAU crucible. Yeah. And so Keith's experience was very intense, but we loved it. So when he was 14, say, I think 14, he was playing for the 14U, great area. The area's big team called Boo Williams, and the Boo Williams Summer League AAU program. And so we were just parents in the stands. And that group of parents in those years, 13U, 14U, maybe even 12U, meaning 12 and under, mm-hmm. They had the greatest chance that they would. And so we were sitting or standing with them. And so we would jump in and we'd get in with them. And when they would instantly cry, "You fouled, you did it, raise your hand, admit it." "That's right, you fouled, you did it, raise your hand, admit it." And then the other one is, "That's right, you walked, you traveled and got caught." That's
0: I love right. that.
1: So it's just, I always loved those chants, those two in particular. And I always said to myself, note to self, back then, I hope I am able to somehow put that into a song. So this thing came to me and I decided to do it again with the Rick 12 playing over this kind of Latin-y groove. And that became Ecstatic. And my big sister in music, Bonnie Raitt, sang with me on this, which was so beautiful.
0: Well, let's hear it. We'll come back and talk some more in a second on World Cafe. Bruce Hornsby with Ecstatic featuring Bonnie Raitt.

0: That's Ecstatic from Bruce Hornsby on World Cafe. It's from his new album, Indigo Park. And you heard Bonnie Raitt on there as well. I'm Raina Duris on World Cafe. Bonnie is just one of a handful of guests who appear on the album. Another one is the late, great Bob Weir on the song Might As Well Be Me, Florinda. We're going to talk more about that song specifically in a minute. But first, you know, you toured with the Dead for a few years in the early 90s.
1: Yeah.
0: Tell us about your friendship with Bob Weir. What can you tell us about that?
2: Well, my relationship with Bob was very lighthearted, as was my relationship with Garcia. Garcia was a very funny guy. I used to phone prank him a lot.
0: Oh, really?
2: Yeah.
0: Like how?
2: Oh, well, that's another program. That's another World Cafe. How much time do we have?
0: I think we have enough time for you to tell me about one phone prank you did on Jerry Garcia.
2: Okay, well, probably the best one. I've told this before, but so it comes to mind. We were big fans. We, meaning my friend George Marinelli, who played with me in the Range. Then he played with Bonnie for 30 years. We used to get all these bootleg tapes of the old New Orleans disc jockey, Ernie K. Doe. And he had one hit, Mother-in-Law. You know, she's the meanest woman I know. Mother-in-law. So we loved these Cato tapes, and we sort of learned them. We could just recite along with them. But Cato won't! Look out, great town! So I called Garcia one time as Ernie Cato. Jerry Garcia, what you got to say, Ernie Cato? What you got to say to New Orleans, Jerry Garcia? And he bought it.
0: Really?
2: Oh, hey, Ernie. Wow, man. I said, what do you have to say to New Orleans, Jerry Garcia? And he, hey, Ernie, how's it going? Well, I'd just like to wish everybody a Merry Christmas and hope everyone's well down there. And so I just kept going with when are the Grateful Dead going to play Mother-in-Law? Oh, wow, that's a good. And he was just going along with it for quite a while. Said, when Grateful Dead going to play New Orleans, you know, they had a little trouble there, immortalized in song, trucking. Mm-hmm. So I just kept going with this. Finally, I just said, okay, hey, Garcia, hey, it's Hornsby. And he says, you weasel. But then laughed and was just, so that's sort of exhibit A for the phone pranks. After a while, he figured out, he could tell it was me doing different voices. And so the way I would phone crank him then was just to imitate him. Hey, man. Hey, far out. Hey, too much. He didn't know who that was.
0: Oh, that's
2: that
0: so good. I'm talking to Bruce Hornsby on World Cafe. Let's hear Might As Well Be Me, Florinda. Before we hear it, could you take us back to the day you recorded it? Was Bob Weir there with you in the room?
2: No. I got the idea to have Bobby come in and if he was interested later. It was recorded 2 Augusts ago. My great longtime friend and partner, Tony Berg, is the producer of this record along with his young acolyte, Will McClellan. There's Will McClellan right there.
0: He knows you're talking about him.
2: Yeah, and he will be indefatigable. This phone's going to ring for a while. See, but anyway, that's okay. Right. Tony asked me, his great partner at Sound City. This is the legendary Sound City Recorders out in the Valley, where so many amazing records were made. Dave Grohl made a movie about it, a documentary on Netflix, I think. So Tony's partner is Blake Mills. You probably know who Blake Mills mm-hmm. is because you seem like you're very informed. And Tony asked me. Blake has a trio with the transcendent Pino Palladino on bass and Chris Dave, a fantastic young drummer from Houston. And Tony sort of begged me, can we use them on something? Can we do that? So I said, okay, I know you've been wanting me to do that, wanting to hear what happens when Bruce joins Pino and Blake and Chris in a room together. So we did that. And it's possible that the first song that we did was Florinda, that first we worked on. And it instantly sparks did fly. That's all I can say about it. I could go on, but it's that's what happened. We carved out 2 days, and they played on about half the record.
0: Here it is. Might as well be me, Florinda. Bruce Hornsby on World Cafe with Bob Weir, of course.

0: Bruce Hornsby with Bob Weir on that song. Might as well be me, Florinda. It is a song from Bruce Hornsby's latest album, Indigo Park. I'm Marina Duras. This is World Cafe. We talked at the beginning of this interview about how this album, you were looking back more. You were thinking about memory. And
1: looking
0: kind of,
1: back, but looking at the present, too.
0: Of course,
1: yeah,
0: of course.
1: Yeah, yeah.
0: But how you kind of made peace with some of those memories and found a positive way to look at them. Why do you think this was the right time for that? Why do you think you're in that kind of mood?
1: I don't know. I'm pretty good at flogging myself. I'm a fairly intense self-critic, which I think you have to be in this game. I would always go to the local record store when there were record stores and hear the young self-appointed arbiters of taste who hung out at the record store spouting off about the latest, say, Sting record or something, somebody who's great. And you could fill in the blanks. And they'd be just ragging on this new record, you know, by this Titan. And I'm sitting there. I never really said this to them, but what I would always think was, you know, because I knew they were also aspiring musicians. So I wanted to say, okay, you're so hard on this music. Let's hear what you got. Are you as hard on yourself as you are on everybody else? Chances are no is the answer. And that doesn't bode well for you. So I would think that when I would hear people talking like that, because I was a tough self-critic. I'm not a big fan. I think this is well known of my early records, the really popular ones, because I'm not a fan of that singer.
0: Mm.
1: I feel like now it's a whole different thing. Slow learner is what I'd call myself. So I don't know if this is answering your question, but that's where it led me. That's
0: yeah.
1: where the question led me.
0: I read you say it's just an old bastard looking back, to be honest. I've found a path to grow old gracefully with help from some newborn friends of mine. And that phrase, grow old gracefully, I feel like, you know, you hear that phrase all the time, but it means different things to different people. What does it mean to you to grow old gracefully?
1: Well, the key part of that phrase is the last part of it, with some help from great new friends.
0: Mm-hmm.
1: In 2013 or so, I started getting all these Google alerts about this guy named Justin Vernon and his band Bon Iver. Of course, when I read it, I thought it was probably Bon Iver, as he jokes about people calling him Mr. Iver, which is so funny. And he was shouting me out as an influence on him when he was younger. So, of course, that made me curious about this person. I didn't know anything about it. Then I found out quickly that he'd been a pretty prominent force in the music world since 08, 09. So Justin Vernon opened this door for me, and I walked through this door into this room only to find out there were a whole lot more people in this room who felt about me the way he had felt.
0: So with all of those newfound friends, why was Ezra Koenig the right person for Memory Palace?
1: Yeah, it was just an instinct. We were sitting in the studio, and I thought, we're talking to Tony about it. I said, okay, these are my ideas for someone to sing this background, to have a different color vocally on this song. I named an older gentleman, a friend of ours, and I named Ezra. And Tony says, no, Ezra, of course. Ezra's the call. Tony's a man of great certitude. This is correct. This is great. This is terrible. So, which is great. It's fun because we have a very sort of silly relationship. Everything's a joke, or can be. I called him Ezra up right in the studio, and he picks up. I said, hey, you want to sing on my record? Yeah. Okay, good. I'll let you know. So we've talked a little longer than that, but basically that was it. And so he's just become that kind of friend.
0: Yeah. Well, I know we talked earlier in the interview about Memory Palace a bit, but now that people are about to hear it, maybe you could dig into writing this song, what the song is about, and what we should listen for here.
1: So I had this idea based on the first song I wrote, Indigo Park, that I wanted to chronicle a bit of the aging process and how it's affecting me in my own experience with this. And one of the challenges, standard challenges with aging is retaining memory. I read a very interesting New York Times. I love the Science Times. It comes out in the Times every Tuesday.
0: Yeah.
1: I'm total devotee. And they had an article about this subject. And the person writing the article basically said, for all you old timers out there, don't freak out. Don't worry about this. You have a whole lot of information in your head, a whole lot more if you're 70 than you did when you were 30 or 40 or 50. If you're trying to remember a name, say, give yourself a little time and it's going to come. And that, be patient.
0: Yeah.
1: It might be the next day. Most likely it's going to be in the next 30 seconds. And that's my experience. So I've taken that to heart and gone, okay, man, note to self, relax and let it come. It will come. It may not, but most likely it'll come.
0: We're going to hear your live performance of Memory Palace. It's Bruce Hornsby and the Noisemakers here on World Cafe.

0: That's Bruce Hornsby's Memory Palace live for World Cafe. It's on his new album, Indigo Park. And Bruce has been my guest today. Bruce, thank you so much. This has been so much fun.
1: Thanks for being interested and knowledgeable about what I do. It's great. It's always a pleasure. Thank you.
0: Thank you. I'm Raina Duras, back in a moment with more World Cafe.
2: 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Yo, what up? This is Killer Priest. One time for your mind, Wu-Tang Clan. We vibing out to KXLL, Excellent Radio in Juneau, Alaska. 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
0: Back into your music on World Cafe. I'm Raina Duras. This is Tedeschi Trucks Band, joined by Trey Anastasio, doing their version of Layla. It's from their recording of their performance of that entire Derek and the Dominoes album that they did live back in 2019.

0: Make sure you're subscribed to the World Cafe podcast wherever you get your podcasts so you don't miss a brand new session with Old Crow Medicine Show next Monday on the show. You just heard them with Wagon Wheel. Coming up to the end of the hour here, I want to say thanks to Bruce Hornsby for being on the show, and thanks to World Cafe producer Miguel Perez for his work on that session. 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We produce this show at WXPN at the University of Pennsylvania in Philadelphia. I'm Raina Duras. 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
1: Fontaines DC are coming back. A bit over a month to go until Fontaines release their new album. Later on this hour, I'll play you this track from it so you can get excited. Also coming up, new music from Mary in the Junkyard.

0: And new Nashville songwriter Maisie Owen bares her soul in this very personal new song.
1: My youth is all for you. My youth is all for you.
0: All those tunes and more on the way. I'm Raina Duris, and this is World Cafe. Sean Colvin going first with one from her album, Fat City. Here's Tenderness on the Block.

Imagine meeting someone for the first time and just handing them your diary. That might sound like a terrifying and extremely revealing thing to do, but it's kind of what you're hearing in this next song. This is World Cafe. I'm Raina Duras. This is the first track to the debut album by a new songwriter named Maisie Owen. And she says the lyrics were pulled almost entirely from her journal. And instead of that making her wanting to run and hide, she says in her mind, with songs, the more personal something is, the better. My youth is all for you. Maisie Owen on The Cafe.

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She's got a great sense of humour.

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3: You're listening to KTOO's Tlingit Word of the Week. This week's word comes from Keishi Bessie Cooley, and the word this week is gagun.
4: Gagun.
3: That means sun. And here's a sentence.
4: Gagun is et yikt o wikach.
3: The rabbit is sitting in the sun. 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
5: Keishi Bessie Cooley is Kokhetan and a child of a Yen Yedi man. She is from Daislin, Teslin, and grew up spending time in Teslin and around Teslin Lake. She earned a master's degree in Indigenous Languages and Linguistics from Simon Fraser University and interviewed many speakers for the Hashagun language series. She is currently translating projects for the Children of the Takhu Society.
3: Tune in next week for another Tlingit Word of the Week from KTOO.

Hey, it's Raina. This is World Cafe. Last week, we wrapped up our new Sense of Place Dublin series, and it's part of a long-running tradition where we go to a city and dig into its music scene. For Live from the Archives today, we're starting with a performance captured almost 25 years ago for Sense of Place Pittsburgh. In 2002, the cafe visited Pittsburgh and hung out with the band Rusted Root. And even though Rusted Root had released this song about a decade before that, it was having a big moment thanks to being included in the 2002 kids movie Ice Age. And there's a good chance all this time later you will end up with it stuck in your head after hearing it. Live for the World Cafe, Rusted Root, Send Me on My Way.

0: Recorded for World Cafe, Alejandro Escovedo with Arizona. That was your Live from the Archives set today. One of the latest additions to the World Cafe Archives is my recent session with Caroline Rose. And we talked about the song that you're about to hear. It's a song Caroline performed live for around 10 years, but was worried that it was maybe, quote, too dumb to record. Finally, when they did decide to record it, they leaned into that feeling with the band.
1: It has to feel dumber. Like Bonehead style dumb. And I was like, play like a linebacker, or like play like a teenager who's never picked up an instrument before. And then it just changed the feel of it, and it just worked.
0: Embrace your inner dumb guy. It's Caroline Rose. Yip, yip, yow.

0: So good. Sure shot. Beastie Boys. 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
0: A little over a month until the highly anticipated new album from Fontaines, D.C. comes out. So excited for that. I'm Rena Duras, World Cafe. That album will be called Dopamine Chamber. It's out October 16th. Here's a bit of what we have so far from this new record. Marianne, Fontaines, D.C.

0: Fish and Whistle. That's some John Prine to close things out here today. Thank you for supporting public radio and this station you're hearing World Cafe on right now. They're the reason that this is all possible, along with the team who make it. So big thanks to them, too. We produce this show at WXPN at the University of Pennsylvania in Philadelphia. My name is Raina Duras. 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

0: I have chosen to perform the title track off of my critically reviewed limited reality series, A Little Bit Alexis. Feel free to sing along. Okay. Are you ready? Let's do it. I'm a little bit la la la la la la la. A little bit Alexis.
1: Yes.
0: La la la.
1: Wonderful.
0: Are you saying I booked it?

Bridging Our Stories is a documentary following Ketchikan resident Alma Manabat Parker as she travels to the Philippines to reconnect with her heritage through indigenous dance. Directed by Kodiak-raised filmmaker Rafael Batanga, it screens September 19th from 1 to 3 p.m. at Gold Town Theater with Ketchikan dancers, a filmmaker discussion, and Filipino snacks. 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

0: Spent the last summer on tour. 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I ain't been around so long. Hope I still fitting with y'all. Out here trying to get it. Kids grow a mile a minute. Money don't buy experience. Can't dig in your pocket for it. I wanna be there for the wrong. I wanna let it go, but it's gone. I buried my mom last year, and I'm gonna be healed with a song. But the hope when you heal, make it strong. They wanna raise my kids via phone. And I love my niece, my nephew, just like they a seed of my own. And my life on the speed of my own. Still reciting, I speak through the poems. I'm so grateful I kept my composure. And do remember the things that I told you. You can't dwell, that'll make it a phobia. We can still conquer the culture. We gon' fight, that don't mean that it's over. You're the angel looking over my shoulder.
1: Let it go. Free your mind, live your life, feed your soul.

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Your bed's my sofa.

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normalized. Had to get my together and get organized. 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Though I don't want to be the reason of more divide. 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I'm sort of like, nothing is making sense in my awkward mind. Give me your ears, selling me for the night. Shooting in the dark, guess I never saw the light. Revolt access, I'm running it back, yes. 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

down under deep stress. 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Perception and observation is clinical. More headspace, I've been shaving off my occipital. They say you can't hate who you don't love. And they say

were colonized by. 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Thinking they don't understand my thinking when I socialize. I need an angel with me for armor. I need accountability partner. I know that all these blessings are karma. I need a fire lit by the seaside. Purest manuka up in my beehive. Give me a second and let the beat ride. Is there a golden key to the sweet life?

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The universe gonna get these hands eventually.

Do I have the entirety of the Heated Rivalry soundtrack downloaded? Yes, I do. Have I listened to all of that a million times? How many times have I listened to all the things she said? I don't even know at this point. I'm obsessed.

the surface, like we broke the clouds. Come to surface, like we face it now. If that's a drinker, that's my life, I won't regret it. I can't.

0: let up.
1: Never down.
0: Speak for you and not for me, yeah, that's way better.
1: Hey.
0: Speak for you and not for, yeah, that's way.
2: Skip hop, I can feel it like a heartbeat. Don't know where to start though, pulling on my heartstrings. All apart and it's looking like a far reach. Watching all the snowfall, I'm just feeling sorry. Feeling sorry. Pulling on my heartstrings.

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Yo, what up? This Killer Priest. One time for your mind, Wu-Tang Clan. We vibing out to KXLL, Excellent Radio in Juneau, Alaska. Jam.

shots. Ayy, Dirty Mac, then we're back for sun. Dirty Mac, then we're back for sun. Should've left when you had the chance to run. Now you shook, got you stashing guns. Black nines with the added drum. Trade those two Magnums. 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She naive, you was acting dumb. Dirty Mac, then we're back for sun. Dirty Mac, then we're back for sun.

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0: Hello, hello. You are tuned in to Passenger Princess here on KXLL Juno Excellent Radio. It is Thursday, September 10th. It is about 2 minutes past 4 p.m. And today we have a very special group of princesses here in the studio. Joining me today are Bert, Charlotte, and Xander of the Whippersnappers, also known as the Centuries. They're playing tonight at the Crystal Saloon alongside the one and only Deke Dickerson, so we're going to hang out for a bit, talk about the band, and we're going to hear some live music, actually, too, which is very exciting. Welcome to Passenger Princess, you guys. Hello.
1: How's it going?
0: Hello. Hey. Hello. I'm going to turn this down a little bit. Okay, I just want to start off with the first question that's on everybody's mind, I'm sure, which is it the Whippersnappers or the Centuries? And then I have more questions.
1: Well, us three together play as the Centuries at festivals all across the U.S. and, like, local shows in L.A. and California. But when we play with Deke, we become the Whippersnappers.